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I like old dead in the market, stone cold dead in the market.

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I lick him with the pot on the frying pan. And if I kill him, he had it coming, man. He's stone cold.